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I can fortunately say that I have seen these guys live before, and I think I can confidently say there is no one who owns a stage more and just knows how to perform to a crowd than this guy, Adam Levine.

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1: 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Why did somebody get ghosted? 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

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Plenty of talkback requests, but still got room for yours. So if you're on that iHeartRadio app, hit that mic and let me know. I got Somber, the Biebs, and that new One Republic single, 2 and 10.

Riviera Beach, Stewart, Royal Palm. Yo, it's Matt, and thank you for hanging out with us on Wild 95.5, the Palm Beach's number one hit music station.

Wild. 95.5. They call that guy the songwriting whisperer. Or maybe I'm just calling him that, but I think a lot of people would agree because he is one of the best, like, on the planet at writing hit songs. And you know what? I think the thing that I admire most is that after all these years, like 5, 10, 15, I think 20 years, Ryan's been doing it, they still have ideas, like, coming out of their brains. I don't know how they would do that. I feel like I would have so much trouble just writing one hit song, but just comes natural to that guy.

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It's Matt, and you cannot miss the next Waiting by the Phone. 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

Wild 95.5, the Palm Beach's number one hit music station. Just in case you didn't get your cardio in on the treadmill today, go for a jog outside. It's all good. We're going to go for a run here with Kehlani, a vocal run. Listen to her go on this

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The Palm Beaches, number one hit music station, Wild 95.5. Well, I guess I'm now the third biggest believer in the car because you're number two. But who was number one? This girl right here, Katy Perry. She has some Bieber fever in her.

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1: 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Why did somebody get ghosted? 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

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I promised I'd shout out Melissa, who listens every single night on her drive home. She manages a McDonald's. Thank you so much for listening. 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

Wild 95.5. She just doesn't have this song. Her whole album, from You Stole the Show to The Visitor, Sienna Spiro. I think one of the most powerful voices on the radio. New voices, too. She's a new artist, and she is on tonight.

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Wild 95.5, the Palm Beach's number one hit music station. Got Olivia Dean coming up next, and oh, some Olivia Rodrigo, too, and big news about her. Livy, stick around, I'll tell you. Can we pretend?

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I'm Matt Holiday, and look, our posts are awesome. Our reels kick ass. You should follow us on Instagram right now, at Wild.

0: The Palm Beach's number one hit music station, Wild 95.5. It's kind of a strange question, but I just want to know, what are you afraid of? What is, like, your fear? Your deepest, darkest fear? What is it? You don't like people's what?
1: People's feet. I don't like touching people's feet. I don't like being near people's feet.
0: So you're scared of toes and feet and all the above.
1: Yeah.
0: It's crazy, because things that people are scared of, other people are obsessed with. They're, like, literally websites, fetishes. Not that I would know what these are, though. I'm not.

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1: 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I'm Angelina on the new hit list. I'm telling you, get you someone that loves you the way Alex Warren loves his wife. 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
1: We kick off the weekend on the Fred Show every Friday with DJ Neurotic and the Friday Throwback Dance Party. Waiting by the phone, he's new tomorrow morning. 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

West Palm Beach, Port St. Lucie, Belgrade. What's up? It's Shelly Rome. Thanks for letting us be a part of your day. It's the Palm Beach's number one hit music station, Wild 95.5.

you like it. I'm a two-time, you ain't new, I win. 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Say, I got drive, I don't need a car.

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PHA's number one hit music station, Wild 95.5. What's up? It's Shelly Rome. ASAP Rocky is bringing his new album, Don't Be Dumb, and his tour to the Kaseya Center in June, and we've got your chance to see him live. 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

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Hey, it's Shelley Rome. 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
2: On I-95 southbound, watch for emergency vehicles reportedly still on the scene of an earlier crash. At the entrance ramp from Donald Ross Road, the right lane is blocked. Spot something on the roads? Call the traffic tip line. Pound 250, keyword West Palm Traffic. I'm Ron Hersey.
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12: Good Friday morning. I'm CBS 12 meteorologist Michael Ehrenberg. Fair skies out the door with temperatures in the 70s. We'll have sunny to partly cloudy skies for today with a chance for an isolated morning shower and a scattered afternoon inland storm with highs in the upper 80s. The Memorial Day weekend is coming up Saturday and Sunday featuring mixed sun and clouds with a chance for a morning shower and afternoon inland storm. High temperatures in the upper 80s.
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10: Beeline Highway, there's construction. Blue Heron Boulevard to Northlake Boulevard. Atlantic Avenue, there's road work. 441 to the Turnpike. Spot something on the roads, call the traffic tip line. Pound 250 keyword West Palm traffic. I'm Ron Hersey.
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0: Fred show is on. I'm gonna push the button.
1: I've been praying on this.
0: I'm gonna push the button. I mean, we don't know though.
1: We know, but I still gotta pray.
0: We know, but we gotta pray.
1: We gotta pray.
0: If ever there was something where like it was really important, and the if I were going in for surgery, and the guy was like, "Well, I know, but I'm praying."
1: Mm-hmm.
0: I mean, both can be true, but I think we keep the second part to ourselves. You know what I mean? Like,
1: sorry,
0: I'm too honest of a person. Yeah. I need it, absolutely, with complete certainty. When I push this button, everything's gonna happen exactly as it's supposed to.
1: It's gonna be great.
0: Yeah,
1: never been done. Totally unique.
2: Oh no!
3: Just hang on.
0: We'll you mean right it back. Working correctly has never been done?
1: Never been done.
0: That sounds about
1: right.
0: You got this.
2: Yeah. Come on now.
0: It's gonna be fine. Do I?
1: Mm-hmm. Yeah.
0: I can't even take credit for pushing the wrong button, which does happen. I can't take credit for that.
1: No, this is not on you, big dog.
0: This is happening somewhere. Thank you, big
1: little dog.
0: Little dog. Yeah. Thank you. Well, I can't say that. I think I just took training about that. I can't say that to you.
1: Oh, my bad.
0: You can't say that to me. You started it.
1: I've done too much.

0: Let's do blogs in just a second, our audio journals. Yeah, I'm trying to get the Bachelor on the phone because I am attending a bachelor party this weekend. I have a lot of concerns.
1: Oh, hell yeah.
0: This is so different than everything I hear you guys talk about when it comes to bachelorette parties, whether it's Kaylin's going to 87 of them or has gone to 87 of them since I've known her, or whether it's Kiki planning one. I have the address of the location, and that's it. That's all I know. I don't know where I'm sleeping. I pay the money. I don't know what we're eating. I don't know what we're doing. All I know is I know that the flight lands in Charleston at 5 o'clock, and I know that I leave Monday morning at 10 a.m. That's all I know.
1: Oh, no. See, if you were in my crew,
0: nothing else is planned.
1: You would already get a text about what kind of snacks you guys want, what kind of food you want in the house, because I'm doing a grocery order. What kind of booze do you guys want?
0: No. I don't. I heard something about maybe some pizza and beer being at the house when we get that. Maybe.
1: I want to go on a bachelor party. I feel like it's more my speed.
0: No matching outfits, no coordination, no t-shirts that match.
2: No matching pajamas?
0: No matching pajamas.
2: Oh, no.
0: And my understanding is it was the biggest house they could find, and it has 10, or no, it has 12 beds, but there are 14 people. We're grown-ups, okay? Man. Like, everybody's, I think everyone's over 40 attending this.
1: And like, you're going to be like the bottom
0: what are
1: of
0: we,
1: the...
0: What are we doing? Oh, no, I'm not.
1: Oh, okay.
0: No, because they're mostly family, so they can sleep in the same bed together. I don't know. Whatever they do in that family is up to them.
1: Me,
0: I'm getting my own bed. I don't know. That's all I'm telling. And if I don't, we're going to the Hilton right down the street.
2: No, no you're going to stay there. And sing, you're going to sing Naked Karaoke.
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1: I'm listening.
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0: We should have chosen Caliente. I don't know why we did.
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25: Good Friday morning. I'm CBS 12 meteorologist Michael Ehrenberg. Fair skies out the door with temperatures in the 70s. We'll have sunny to partly cloudy skies for today with a chance for an isolated morning shower and a scattered afternoon inland storm with highs in the upper 80s. The Memorial Day weekend is coming up Saturday and Sunday featuring mixed sun and clouds with a chance for a morning shower and afternoon inland storm. High temperatures in the upper 80s.
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2: On I-95 northbound at High Paluxo Road, that earlier crash has now moved to the right shoulder. We're still seeing some delays approaching that location. Spot something on the roads? Call the traffic tip line. Pound 250, keyword West Palm Traffic. I'm Ron Hersey.
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10: On I-95 southbound, you'll tap the brakes due to a backup. High Paluxo Road to Woolbright Road. There's an accident, Belvedere Road at Benoist Farms Road. And another, Yamato Road at Kane Boulevard. Spot something on the roads, call the traffic tip line. Pound 250, keyword West Palm Traffic. I'm Ron Hersey.
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0: Good Friday morning. I'm CBS 12 meteorologist Michael Arenberg. We'll be looking at sunny to partly cloudy skies for today with just an isolated chance for an afternoon shower or storm well inland. Highs in the upper 80s. Memorial Day weekend featuring partly to mostly sunny skies. Chance of a quick coastal morning shower or an afternoon inland storm. Highs each day in the upper 80s with heat indexes in the mid-90s.
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5: Showbiz Shelly is here. Bella Hameen's here as well on the phone and the text, 855-591-1035. You can text us during the Friday Throwback Dance Party, which starts in about 30 seconds, and we'll shout you out, 855-591-1035. Wherever you're listening, hit us up. We'll try and say hi, and we'll get to as many as we can. We get hundreds of them, guys, so please don't get upset with me if I don't get to yours. I'm going to try. Biggest stories of the day, fun fact, and the entertainment report coming up this hour, too. What are you working on?
6: We are talking Hillary Duff's one rule on the set of her iconic Sports Illustrated shoot. I'm sure you guys have all seen it by now. Also, the ending of a show, and my stepdad's going to be very upset about it. I have to break the news.
5: Oof. All right. Sorry, stepdad. I won't say his... Well, we can say his whole name. Yeah. I didn't want to say his whole legal name. What about his social? Can I say that?
6: He doesn't have any. He shares a Facebook with my mom.
5: Oh, social security number. Oh. I hope he has one of those.

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1: Yes, long weekend. I hope you get one. West Loop Tom is here. What's up, Maureen? What's up, Ivan and Sophia, Julie and Tammy and Hannah?

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It's Fred. The Fred Show is on. Hilary Duff is doing her first tour in over 20 years, and her first stop is in West Palm Beach this June, and we have a pair of tickets. 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
2: Watch for emergency vehicles reportedly still on the scene of an earlier crash, Yamato Road at Kane Boulevard, and at an accident on Belvedere Road at Benoist Farms Road. Spot something on the roads, call the traffic tip line. #250 keyword West Palm Traffic. I'm Ron Hersey.
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3: When you throw something away, is it stealing if somebody else claims that that trash is their own? Normally, it seems like a fairly easy no, but when that garbage ends up being a priceless piece of Beatles history, things quickly get more complicated, don't they?
4: Without question. And that's at the heart of a heated legal dispute between the family of Jeff Emerick, the late legendary Beatles sound engineer, and Universal Music Group. And the trash just so happens to be the first known recording of the Fab Four.
5: They recorded a four-song demo in 1962, their first session ever at Abbey Road, where they made almost all their music that never got released. In fact, Ringo Starr wasn't even in the band yet.
3: Eventually, the magnetic tapes got sent over to an old squash court being used by the label as a quasi-storage, more like a dumpster. But basically, when any tape went there, it wasn't getting used, like never ever again.
4: Then Jeff learned about the infamous tape in 1964 after Beatlemania had begun. So he went over, dug it up, and stashed it in a box until he passed in 2018 when his family found it and was like, this might be worth something.
3: Yeah, as in six, maybe seven figures. It's a collector's dream. Legal proceedings start in the UK soon.
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8: 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Spot something on the roads, call the traffic tip line. #250 keyword West Palm Traffic. I'm Ron Hersey.
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31: Good Friday morning. I'm CBS 12 meteorologist Michael Arenberg. We'll be looking at sunny to partly cloudy skies for today with just an isolated chance for an afternoon shower or storm well inland. Highs in the upper 80s. Memorial Day weekend featuring partly to mostly sunny skies. Chance of a quick coastal morning shower or an afternoon inland storm. Highs each day in the upper 80s with heat indexes in the mid-90s.
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1: Have an amazing weekend. The Fred Show is back on Tuesday morning. Stay or go, we'll debate some relationship drama. Waiting by the phone is new. Why did somebody get ghosted? We'll investigate. $300 with Showbiz Shelley in the showdown and more. 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

Shaboozey Fans, big star. His new album will arrive this summer, and the artist behind the hit track Bars song tapped his friend and Oscar winner, Jamie Foxx, to help make the announcement. In the little trailer, Jamie Foxx put on a Southern accent. The album is titled The Outlaw Cherry Lee and Other Western Tales, coming out in July.

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1: Have an amazing weekend. The Fred Show is back on Tuesday morning. Stay or Go will debate some relationship drama. 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Why Did Somebody Get Ghosted? 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
0: I don't understand it, but I will in a second. 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
1: 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The Fred Show is back on Tuesday morning. Stay or Go will debate some relationship drama. 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

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Seacrest, Sissany, and Tanya, and thank you for listening to us. Friends, we are going to call it here. That's it for us. Have a great weekend. Hope you get some time to decompress or detach. Put your phone down. Back room. No meeting today. Have a great one.

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0: 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Hey, what's going on? It's Kayla. Okay, have you heard of farmers market parties? I love this idea. It's the latest trend and I want to try it. So instead of everyone bringing a dish to share, your friends each bring something homemade, and it can literally be anything, not just food. Think kombucha, homemade granola, sourdough crackers, little crochet gifts, body scrubs, even plant cuttings in a little cute jar. 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So summer's right around the corner. 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
1: Have an amazing weekend. The Fred Show is back on Tuesday morning. Stay or go, we'll debate some relationship drama. Waiting by the phone is new. 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We'll investigate. $300 with Showbiz Shelley in the showdown and more. 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

0: 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It's Eminem with Lose Yourself.
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Wild 95.5, the Palm Beach's number one hit music station. Shout out to Caitlin Clark, who is my favorite WNBA player, by the way. But she was just named the Grand Marshal of the 110th running of the Indy 500. That's huge.

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What's up, it's Kayla. Thanks for having us on as you wrap up your workday, or maybe you took today off so you can have a 4-day weekend. I'm so jealous of you if you did that.

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1: Have an amazing weekend. The Fred Show is back on Tuesday morning. Stay or go, we'll debate some relationship drama. Waiting by the phone is new. Why did somebody get ghosted? We'll investigate. $300 with Showbiz Shelley in the showdown and more. 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

Wild 95.5, the Palm Beach's number one hit music station. Congratulations to Latto. She gave birth to her first child. And in a video that she posted this week, she confirmed what we already knew, that 21 Savage is the father.

0: The Palm Beach's number one hit music station, Wild 95.5. Happy Friday. Welcome to the weekend. And it's a three-day weekend. Oh, my gosh. I hope you get the chance to relax. But, I mean, it is the unofficial kickoff to summer, so you're probably going to be outside at the pool, at a party, something. Well, you need money for all that, and we have your chance to win $1,000 coming up at 4 o'clock. We're paying bills, so you can use that money for rent, gas, groceries, whatever, or you can use it for eating out this weekend. Maybe you want to go somewhere, a road trip. So make sure you listen to win for your chance to win that $1,000.
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1: This weekend is the unofficial kickoff to summer, and I can't believe that we are already at summertime. 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

to give a big shout out to West Palm Beach, Port St. Lucie, and Belgrade. My name is Kayla, and I appreciate you for letting us be a part of your day. It's the Palm Beach's number one hit music station, Wild 95.5.

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1: 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The Fred Show is back on Tuesday morning. Stay or go, we'll debate some relationship drama. 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

Wild 95.5. So this past weekend, Taylor Swift was out and about in New York City, and she was wearing a pair of earrings that had 13 stones on them. And all of a sudden, Swifties were like, oh my God, this means her 13th studio album is coming. But not everything is a sign. Her favorite number is 13.

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0: the Palm Beach's number one hit music station. It's Memorial Day weekend. Oh my God, doesn't it feel nice to know that you don't have to go to work on Monday? What are your plans for the weekend? Barbecuing, going to the beach, poolside. I am relaxing all 3 days. Are you kidding me? 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

Wild 95.5, it's Sharice. Yay! We made it to Friday, the start of Memorial Day weekend. Make sure you stick around for your final shot at winning $1,000. I'll announce the cash keyword within the hour. Plus, I'll tell you what's litty in the city this weekend so you can start your summer off the right way. Let's get it.

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1: Have an amazing weekend. The Fred Show is back on Tuesday morning. Stay or Go will debate some relationship drama. 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Why Did Somebody Get Ghosted? 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

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So there's a ton of fun to be had this weekend, but let's be real, between gas, barbecues, and pool floaties, it all adds up. So let us cover the bill. Stick around because your next chance at winning $1,000 is coming up in the next few songs. So keep that phone close.

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So Kim Kardashian was on the Amy Poehler podcast where she admitted to taking 35 supplements a day. Woo, I get that we're on our wellness journey right now, but that's a bit excessive, okay? I can barely swallow two Advils.

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1: 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The Fred Show is back on Tuesday morning. Stay or Go will debate some relationship drama. 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Why Did Somebody Get Ghosted? 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

Elementary queen Quintina Brunson is producing and starring in a new Betty Boop movie. How exciting! This is the cartoon's first time on the big screen since the 1930s. And they found the perfect person to play this role. With the short hair, pretty face, they basically look like twins.

2027 is already breaking the internet. Word on the street is that Harry Styles and Dua Lipa are rumored to headline Coachella next year. I mean, it's early speculation, but I really hope it's true.

much, Charisse. I had so much fun hanging out with you during rush hour. 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Be safe and stay locked in. Matt Holiday is up next.

The Palm Beach's number one hit music station, Wild 95.5. This girl right here is proof that no matter how low you are, even rock bottom, you can still make your way back up. This girl was homeless, living on the streets in New York City, and now everyone knows who Halsey is and loves her. Let's play her.

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1: 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The Fred Show is back on Tuesday morning. Stay or go, we'll debate some relationship drama. Waiting by the phone is new. Why did somebody get ghosted? We'll investigate. $300 with Showbiz Shelley in the showdown and more. It's the Fred Show, Tuesday morning, and catch up all weekend on the iHeart app, YouTube, Facebook, TikTok, and Instagram. Just search for the Fred Show.

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Boynton Beach, Jensen Beach, to Cuesta. What's good? It's Matt Holiday, and thanks for letting us be a part of your day. It is the Palm Beach's number one hit music station, Wild 94.

Wild 95.5. Take it back right now. If you have ever said out there that you will never date a man who is shorter than you, I just want to call you a hypocrite. You're a liar, because if this guy, 5'5 and all, Bruno Mars, showed up at your front door with a mariachi band singing this song to you, Risk It All, and swept you off your feet, you would risk it all for him. Don't lie.